let's get the party started. See you at the bar, you was hardly talking. That's when I knew that your heart was scarring. Friends to lovers need a part to star in. Like, wait, babe, let me ask your pardon. This ain't Gucci, this is Prada, darling. If you want something, you can

0: was another song from Sienna Spiro dengan The Visitor di posisi 8, teman Pro 2. By the way, Kiki juga mau ajak kamu untuk terus dukung lagu-lagu mancanegara kesayangan kamu supaya lagu-lagu kamu bisa terus bergerak di chart kita, teman Pro 2. 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Number 7.
1: 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See you at the bar, you was hardly talking. That's when I knew that your heart was scarring. Friends to lovers need a part to star in. Like, wait, babe, let me ask your pardon. This ain't Gucci, this is Prada, darling. If you want something, you can ask.